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4: 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I want to know about one special secret.
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1: My first son. Isn't he beautiful? 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

0: 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I never had the nerve to make the final cut.
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And when I knew I had to face another day, who do that? 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

hard times gonna get you sooner or later one day. Hard times won't let you